0: Papa Roach, Scars, and the new See You in Hell featuring Hanumankind. I'm Lou Brutus. Time now to get you plugged in with a gentleman who is making his first appearance on the show from the bustling metro of Buffalo, New York, Ryan Perds. Ryan, it's nice to meet you.
1: Nice to meet you. Thanks for having me.
0: Tell me about yourself. How'd you end up ruining your life and going into rock and roll?
1: I was born, sadly. I mean, I started playing guitar when I was like 10. I always loved the grunge guys. I worked at it, and for some reason, I kind of sounded like them, so I just stuck with it.
0: Yeah, you have a great tone to your voice. How do you draw inspiration from the artists that you loved growing up without sounding derivative?
1: I think, honestly, if you listen to something and you really love it, it'll just sound like that. I never sit down and write and think, oh, I want to write like Chris Cornell or Kurt Cobain or Eddie Vedder. I just write songs and they come out how they come out, just because it's what I love and listen to, and that's how it comes out.
0: Well, let's give it a listen. The tune is Sour. Hard Drive getting you plugged in with Ryan Perds.

0: 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I'm Lou Brutus. 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
9: It's going to be a hot and muggy weekend with highs back in the upper 80s to near 90. Heat index values in the low to mid 90s. Scattered showers and thunderstorms on Saturday, with some of those becoming strong to severe as we're under a level one risk. 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That's your latest forecast. I'm meteorologist Mike Witcher from the East Tennessee Weather Center. And remember to always get the latest forecast weather updates with the East Tennessee Weather app.
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13: What's up? This is Ben from Breaking Benjamin with the Sonic Warrior Lou Brutus on the world famous Hard Drive.

0: Autumn Kings on the world famous hard drive. Looking forward to their new album, Epiphanies, which is going to drop September 18. I'm the Sonic Warrior, Lou Brutus, here now with my close personal friend, Zoltan Bathory of Five Finger Death Punch. Z, knowing your attention to detail, I've got to ask, do you have a very specific method for building a set list?
1: The sound engineers and everybody on the first, 20 seconds to 1 minute is when they figure their stuff out, because obviously we soundtrack, but once the crowd is in the arena or the stadium, the sound changes. So the first song is when they dial that in, depending of the reflection or the on the sound of the sound from the crowd, right? And so you want to play a song as a first song, like I'm breaking it down scientifically now. You want to play a song that's familiar, so it's in people's ear, so it's not confusing, even if the sound is not perfect yet. By the second song, you're okay. If you have a pro crew, your second song is like dialed in. So you put a familiar but heavy song first, and then you're going to do 2-3 more of those. And you're not going to release that energy until like the fourth or fifth song, when you can put in something that, okay, let's calm down for a second, right? So we play something slower, and then we pick up the pace again. It's like, you have to understand that crowd and how they react and how they, how this flow of energy moves. So that's how you put together the set list.

0: Eva Under Fire featuring Maria Brink of In This Moment on the world famous hard drive Villainous, title track of their new album, which is dropping on July 10. Five Finger Death Punch before that, Eye of the Storm. Happy anniversary to Five Finger Death Punch, celebrating 20 years as a band this summer, as we here on our show celebrate our 30th anniversary. And we have put the two anniversaries together into a special limited edition guitar pick you can get for free. Send me a self-addressed stamped envelope to P.O. Box 361, Arnold, Maryland, 21012. You will get the cool hard drive Five Finger Death Punch anniversary stuff. Anyway, I'm Lou Brutus. Ice Nine Kills, Seven Dust, and 3 Days Grace on deck with the three-song seg. Then Tim Montana talks about his famous celebrity neighbors in Montana.
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1: I'm Adam Gantje of the band 3 Days Grace.
0: With the Sonic Warrior, Lou Brutus, on the world-famous hard drive.

0: Hard Drive, three song seg this week featuring 3 Days Grace, Seven Dust, and Ice Nine Kills featuring McKenna Grace. I'm Lou Brutus. The album The Entire State of Tim Montana will be out July 31st. Tim joins me now. Tim, has nearly every celebrity on earth moved up there near Bayou in Montana?
1: I mean, at this point, I think they all live here. If you go. Yeah. We call Bozeman, Bos Angeles, and I laugh because I fly out of the Bozeman airport, I don't know, several times a month. I see more people there than I do in LA or LAX or Nashville. I'm like, God, you know, and Hank Williams Jr. is right up the road here. I was at a gun show. Just, I hear this booming voice and I'm like, God, that guy sounds like Hank. And I look up and he's 3 feet in front of me. I'm like, what are you doing? He's like, I live here. And it's pretty bizarre. And the lead singer of Filter, my dear friend, is Robert Patrick, the movie star, who's another fantastic human being, does not live here, but he comes here, was on Yellowstone 1923. And he's like, dude, you're with my brother, Richard. He's all fired up. And it's so, a lot of people don't know that, right? Like, hey, the Terminator 2 guy, the T-1000, his brother is the lead singer of Filter, who is in Nine Inch Nails, and they're like, whoa.

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Hour two of the world famous hard drive now underway with all of you from Atreyu. Belated happy birthday wishes going out to the band's Brandon Soller, who celebrated earlier this week. I'm Lou Brutus. We now check into the topsy-turvy world of rock and roll gossip and news that we call dirt. Deftones have officially announced the seventh installment of their Dia de los Deftones Festival, set for September 7 at Petco Park in San Diego, California. The metal icons will headline a massive lineup, also featuring The Neighborhood, Converge, AFI, and more, a full day of alternative rock and heavy music. Fans of Soundgarden and Hailstorm are getting a new take on a classic as Lizzie Hale, Alex Skolnick, and Dave Crewson have teamed up to cover Soundgarden's Loud Love for the upcoming King Ultra Mega, a tribute to Chris Cornell album. The heavy-hitting version brings together the Hailstorm vocalist, Testament guitarist, and former Pearl Jam drummer to honor Chris Cornell's legacy. Finally, Turnstile have announced a new round of North American tour dates in support of their Grammy-winning 2025 album, Never Enough, including a stop at

0: Turnstile on the world famous hard drive, who are going to be honored July 10, Camden Yards in their hometown of Baltimore, as the Orioles give out a special Orioles Turnstile jersey to fans in particular sections. I'm Lou Brutus, now happy to be joined by my close personal friends Barry Kirch and Brent Smith from Shinedown. Has Shinedown ever done a commemorative coin for an album or a tour?
1: We do.
2: Yeah, we got one.
1: We did some for this run, and when we see you next, you get one.
0: Oh, very good.
2: You
0: know what? I'm just waiting.
2: Exclusive, right here.
0: Well, I'm waiting to get the final art back to approve a 30th anniversary hard drive coin for this year. So,
2: dude, that's awesome, man.
0: Yeah,
2: 30 years?
0: Yeah, I know, dude.
2: Come on, man. That's awesome.
0: I know.
2: And by the way, dude, you aged. You've somehow aged backwards.
0: Yeah, I wish.
2: Nah, man, you look exact. Dude,
0: Tell that to my cardiologist I have now.
2: I think you look fantastic, bro. 30 years is a lot, man. Here's to the next 30.
0: Well, and to you too, I'll tell you, you're a prime example of somebody who looks a hell of a lot better and a hell of a lot healthier than when I first got to know you 20-some-odd years ago.
2: It was either figure it out or pick out a plot. Do you know what I mean? And I just was like, I got a kid, I got a band, I've got my family and things like that. I just, about a decade ago, I just needed to change some things, man.

0: Those musical mavens of Monterrey, Mexico, The Warning with Kerosene on Hard Drive. I'm Lou Brutus. The long-awaited new Pretty Reckless album, Dear God, dropped this week. Taylor Momsen will join me in just a moment to talk about the entire record when Hard Drive returns. Until then, check out Rockstar interviews, music news, and concert media via the Hard Drive radio socials. 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
9: It's going to be a hot and muggy weekend with highs back in the upper 80s to near 90. Heat index values in the low to mid 90s. Scattered showers and thunderstorms on Saturday, with some of those becoming strong to severe as we're under a level one risk. 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That's your latest forecast. I'm meteorologist Mike Witcher from the East Tennessee Weather Center. And remember to always get the latest forecast weather updates with the East Tennessee Weather app.
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14: This is Justin Chavez from Yellow Door Media. I'm a local stand-up comedian, and I'm so excited to bring you some news. I'm teaming up with Rowan Young from Tiny Stage Comedy and Ivan Harper from Comedy Code Break to bring you Knoxville's first stand-up comedy festival. 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

0: the amazing new tune from A Perfect Circle, Starless, on Hard Drive. Billy Howardell of the band going to be one of my guests next weekend. I'm Lou Brutus. Dear God, the new record from The Pretty Reckless dropped this week. I am joined now by the band's Taylor Momsen. Taylor, tell me about the Life Evermore clips that are found throughout the record.
1: The Life Evermore segments, that was I wrote the first one and it kind of continued. This happens a lot when I write, actually. It's like Heaven Knows is a really good example. It started as a little vignette that was just going to be a short little piece on the record, and it developed into a full song. And Life Evermore was kind of the same thing. It started as like almost a poem, a diary entry. And then as I continued to write, it continued to unfold, and as I looked at the scope of the record, Life Evermore really is this kind of piece of music that continues to unfold as the record goes on, and it ties the entire thing together.
0: I think if I read it correctly, Life Evermore 1, 2, 3 do not happen in the order of 1, 2, 3.
1: No, they do not. And you did read that correctly.
0: It's, okay, good.
1: Yeah. That's why I'm saying the track listing is important. And believe me, that was intentional, because it's a way of, life is confusing, you know, and Life Evermore in the scope of the album doesn't happen in order. So if you can feel free to rearrange those and listen to them themselves as their own piece of music, or you can listen to them in the order of the track listing that goes into the next piece of music after it.

0: from their newly released album, Dear God. That is The Pretty Reckless on Hard Drive, When I Wake Up. Looking forward to hosting them next month at Rockfest in Cadott, Wisconsin. I will also catch them the same weekend opening for AC/DC. I'm the Sonic Warrior, Lou Brutus, Beartooth, and Marilyn Manson on deck. I will also be joined by Dead Poets Society, who are going to give you some tricks of the trade when getting a video right.
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0: That is the best new Marilyn Manson song in years. Exit Wound on Hard Drive from the forthcoming new record, One Assassination Under God, Chapter 2, which drops August 14. I'm Lou Brutus, very happy now to have Jack Underkopfler of Dead Poets Society join me. Tell us about the video for Sinner System. Who did you work with on that, and how did you make sure the video became what the vision was in your head?
1: There's a lot of talks beforehand. We're working with a company called Mind Reader that's kind of helping us execute the vision of this album. And they're Ryan and Kevin. They're amazing dudes. They're very talented. And so it's been a lot of discussing what vibe we want, what we feel, what we think fits and what doesn't fit. And you know, none of us in the band are visual artists. We all, me in particular, suck at visual art. I can look through a camera lens when we're video recording and I can be like, I feel that. I don't feel that. But as far as creating, you know, like beautiful photography and whatnot, that's not my forte, and it's not all of our forte. So it's been really nice to be able to like talk about and describe and explain exactly what we want, and to like go with them like head to head, be like, yes, this, not that. And like having the thing in my head actually be executed by somebody who can actually make it look good and not like a stick drawing is really nice.

0: Dead Poets Society Sinner System as you do your weekend hard drive style. Now then, what's in Lou's playlist for this week? Well, it's something sweet and it's something dead.
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0: Now then, what's in Lou's playlist this week on the world famous hard drive? It's a new track from Dallas, Texas band Dead Sugar. It's entitled Inland, The Prey. Dead Sugar on the world famous hard drive.

What's in Lou's playlist this week on the world famous hard drive? It's the latest from Dead Sugar. It's entitled Inland, The Prey. That'll do it for the show this week. Hard Drive is a 2026 copywritten production of Broodhawk Industries. Hard Drive is engineered by Matt Iani, produced by Randy Hawk. Me, I'm Lou Brutus, leaving you with the words of writer Dr. Hunter S. Thompson. Let's get weird today. I'll catch you next week on Hard Drive.

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1: It's going to be a hot and muggy weekend with highs back in the upper 80s to near 90. Heat index values in the low to mid 90s. Scattered showers and thunderstorms on Saturday, with some of those becoming strong to severe as we're under a level 1 risk. 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That's your latest forecast. I'm meteorologist Mike Witcher from the East Tennessee Weather Center. And remember to always get the latest forecast weather updates with the East Tennessee Weather app.
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1: It's going to be a hot and muggy weekend with highs back in the upper 80s to near 90. Heat index values in the low to mid 90s. Scattered showers and thunderstorms on Saturday, with some of those becoming strong to severe as we're under a level 1 risk. 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I'm meteorologist Mike Witcher from the East Tennessee Weather Center. And remember to always get the latest forecast weather updates with the East Tennessee Weather App.
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1: It's going to be a hot and muggy weekend with highs back in the upper 80s to near 90. Heat index values in the low to mid 90s. Scattered showers and thunderstorms on Saturday, with some of those becoming strong to severe as we're under a level 1 risk. 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I'm meteorologist Mike Witcher from the East Tennessee Weather Center. And remember to always get the latest forecast weather updates with the East Tennessee Weather app.
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1: It's going to be a hot and muggy weekend with highs back in the upper 80s to near 90. Heat index values in the low to mid 90s. Scattered showers and thunderstorms on Saturday, with some of those becoming strong to severe as we're under a level 1 risk. 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I'm meteorologist Mike Witcher from the East Tennessee Weather Center. And remember to always get the latest forecast weather updates with the East Tennessee Weather app.
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1: It's going to be a hot and muggy weekend with highs back in the upper 80s to near 90. Heat index values in the low to mid 90s. Scattered showers and thunderstorms on Saturday, with some of those becoming strong to severe as we're under a level 1 risk. 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That's your latest forecast. I'm meteorologist Mike Witcher from the East Tennessee Weather Center. And remember to always get the latest forecast weather updates with the East Tennessee Weather app.
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1: It's going to be a hot and muggy weekend with highs back in the upper 80s to near 90. Heat index values in the low to mid 90s. Scattered showers and thunderstorms on Saturday, with some of those becoming strong to severe as we're under a level 1 risk. 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That's your latest forecast. I'm meteorologist Mike Witcher from the East Tennessee Weather Center. And remember to always get the latest forecast weather updates with the East Tennessee Weather app.
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1: It's going to be a hot and muggy weekend with highs back in the upper 80s to near 90. Heat index values in the low to mid 90s. Scattered showers and thunderstorms on Saturday, with some of those becoming strong to severe as we're under a level 1 risk. 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That's your latest forecast. I'm meteorologist Mike Witcher from the East Tennessee Weather Center. And remember to always get the latest forecast weather updates with the East Tennessee Weather App.
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6: It's going to be a hot and muggy weekend with highs back in the upper 80s to near 90. Heat index values in the low to mid 90s. Scattered showers and thunderstorms on Saturday, with some of those becoming strong to severe as we're under a level 1 risk. 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I'm meteorologist Mike Witcher from the East Tennessee Weather Center. And remember to always get the latest forecast weather updates with the East Tennessee Weather app.
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1: It's going to be a hot and muggy weekend with highs back in the upper 80s to near 90. Heat index values in the low to mid 90s. Scattered showers and thunderstorms on Saturday, with some of those becoming strong to severe as we're under a level 1 risk. 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That's your latest forecast. I'm meteorologist Mike Witcher from the East Tennessee Weather Center. And remember to always get the latest forecast weather updates with the East Tennessee Weather App.
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1: Morning. Happy Sunday, everybody. Be safe today as flooding and flash flooding is a concern. Heavy rainfall from the overnight hours continues this morning and will continue through the early afternoon with forecast highs in the 80s. 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That's your latest forecast. I'm meteorologist Mike Witcher from the East Tennessee Weather Center. And remember to always get the latest forecast weather updates with the East Tennessee Weather app.
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1: Morning, happy Sunday, everybody. Be safe today as flooding and flash flooding is a concern. Heavy rainfall from the overnight hours continues this morning and will continue through the early afternoon with forecast highs in the 80s. 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That's your latest forecast. I'm meteorologist Mike Witcher from the East Tennessee Weather Center. And remember to always get the latest forecast weather updates with the East Tennessee Weather app.
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3: Morning, happy Sunday, everybody. Be safe today as flooding and flash flooding is a concern. Heavy rainfall from the overnight hours continues this morning and will continue through the early afternoon with forecast highs in the 80s. 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That's your latest forecast. I'm meteorologist Mike Witcher from the East Tennessee Weather Center. And remember to always get the latest forecast weather updates with the East Tennessee Weather app.
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1: Morning, happy Sunday, everybody. Be safe today as flooding and flash flooding is a concern. Heavy rainfall from the overnight hours continues this morning and will continue through the early afternoon with forecast highs in the 80s. 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That's your latest forecast. I'm meteorologist Mike Witcher from the East Tennessee Weather Center. And remember to always get the latest forecast weather updates with the East Tennessee Weather app.
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1: 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The L.A. Lloyd Rock 30 begins now.
2: As we wrap up the final weekend of June and heading into the 26th anniversary of the L.A. Lloyd Rock 30, which will be happening next weekend on July 4th, which is the actual day we did the first L.A. Lloyd Rock 30 with Kid Rock co-hosting, believe it or not, on July 4th of 2000. So that'll be happening next weekend, but we got a lot of great things to give to you this weekend as I welcome back Spencer Charnas, vocalist of Ice Nine Kills, for his third appearance and maybe a number one song today from the Scream 7 soundtrack called Twisting the Knife, working with McKenna Grace. We got a lot of things to cover with Spencer today. He's actually in the UK, so there's a big time difference. So we're going to try to make it all work out. If you're ready to go, let's start it off with Ryan Purge, a new artist that debuted at 30 last week. And, well, that's where we find him again this week. Great song. Here's Sour on the Rock 30.

I know he sounds a lot like Chris Cornell, and I'm really intrigued about his voice. In fact, I'm intrigued about him, and I've put in a request to get Ryan Purge to co-host The Rock 30 for his first time to learn a little bit more about him, play some of his music besides that song right there, which is his new single called Sour, and it debuted at number 30 last week, and that's where it's at this week. So hopefully it'll start getting some movement soon, but maybe we'll be meeting Ryan Purge here very soon to talk about that Chris Cornell influence, obviously, there, right? Hey, today it's all about Spencer Charnas from Ice Nine Kills, which we will be talking to after we bring on Black Veil Brides for you. Again, no movement. Number 29, it's Vindicate on The Rock 30.

0: drown. Well, two songs we've already played on the Rock 30, and both have zero movement. Ryan Purge back at 30. You just heard Black Veil Brides at 29 doing Vindicate. But something that is changing is our good friend Spencer Charnas from Ice Nine Kills, as he is on the road now in the UK doing the Download Festival just recently. And a lot of exciting things going on in your world. Last time I saw you, Spencer, was when you opened up for Metallica at Allegiant Stadium in Vegas back in July of 2022. So great to have you back on the Rock 30, man.
1: Great to see you too, man. We're out here on tour in Europe doing these really cool festivals. We played last night with such an eclectic blend. It was us and Perfect Circle and Offspring and The Cure.
0: Wow.
1: It was just, yeah, it was in Austria. It was this festival called Nova Rock, and it was one of the craziest shows we've ever played. It was really awesome.
0: And again, I got to tell you, I hope folks will watch this interview on our new launched Rock 30 TV to see the background moving there. It's kind of cool to see you actually really on the road, as you know, people can tell from what's going on in the window behind you there. But let's move on and talk about how great it is to see the fans there continue to grow in the UK, especially after your recent Silver Scream Con UK that happened December 13th and 14th at the Cumberland Hotel in London.
1: You know, we've been playing overseas. I want to say for about 10 years we've been coming over here. And we've started to increase the time, the times that we go throughout the last 5 years. Like, we've been hitting it a lot harder. But it started off, I would say, as a slow build, you know, where we were starting to fill, like, you know, 300, 400 cap rooms. And we were, like, very excited about that, you know, the second time back. And to now be playing, you know, a festival, probably, like, you know, 15,000 people were watching us last night. And we headlined this particular stage. So there was, it's not like they were waiting for the band after us. So it was cool to see that growth. We headlined the Wembley Arena this past December, which was crazy. I think there was like, you know, the arena holds like 10,000. I think it was sold out or close to it.
0: Yeah.
1: It's been incredible. And we really like coming back here.
0: This is so cool watching you actually do the interview while you're riding there in the van heading to your next gig. And I highly encourage everyone listening to make sure you watch the episode with Spencer Charnas on the newly launched Rock 30 TV on our YouTube channel. Let's get back into the Rock 30 now and bring on a brand new one for you, the only debut of the week from the Mongolian band known as The Who. And this one features Johnny Hawkins of Nothing More, debuting at 28. It's called Lost Soul on the Rock 30.

little bit of melody, a little bit of throat vocals, and together we have The Who featuring Johnny Hawkins of Nothing More. That is Lost Soul debuting at 28. The Who will be putting out their new album called Hoon in just a few weeks. Ellie Lloyd here, and we'll be talking more to Spencer Charnas from Ice Nine Kills, who's co-hosting today. But first, we've got to bring on another big song from the band called President, who's been one of the more mysterious names to watch this year. And I got to tell you, the song's still doing well. It's called Destroy Me from President on the Rock 30.

0: Destroy Me from President, but unfortunately they dropped this week, 21-27 on the Rock 30 as we count them down with Spencer Charnas from Ice Nine Kills. And a horror convention that started out as his idea has kind of turned into something really bigger than just a weekend event. Spencer's going to tell you all about Silver Screen Con that's kind of become its own monster. That's coming up next.
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6: Now, don't forget, next weekend is the big celebration, the 26th anniversary of the L.A. Lloyd Rock 30. My producer, Logan, and I have been putting together some archive things that I think you're going to enjoy reminiscing about, and we're going to be playing all for you next weekend, 4th of July weekend, for the 26th anniversary of the L.A. Lloyd Rock 30. We're very excited about that, and hopefully you will be as well. If you've been wondering what's going to be the follow-up to this former number one from Papa Roach, good news for you, because they've got a new song out that's going to be your L.A. Lloyd Pick of the Week that you'll get to hear later on this hour. In the meantime, we bring on Wake Up Calling now at number 26.

0: Wake Up Calling from Papa Roach, and they come in at number 26. Their new one coming up later on this hour is your L.A. Lloyd Pick of the Week. Hey, we're hanging out with Spencer Charnas. He is literally on the road. In fact, the van that he is in right now is moving along throughout the U.K., and I hope you get a chance to watch this video on our newly launched Rock 30 TV, which you can find on my YouTube channel there. So look, here's the deal. Silver Screen Con became one of the most unique events where horror and music came together. So, Spencer, at what point did you realize that this had become something much bigger than just a weekend event that just started out at a hotel?
1: I think, you know, just the reality that we started it off at a small hotel in, you know, outside of Boston, Massachusetts, you know, a Doubletree hotel, and played a small show down the road in Beverly, Massachusetts at this, you know, small, like, you know, 900,000 cap venue called the Cabot Theater. So, you know, when we did the con last year in Massachusetts, we moved to the DCU Center, a place that I grew up seeing, you know, some of my first arena rock shows. Like, I saw the first Family Values tour there with Korn and Bizkit in 98. And so from going to, like, playing, you know, smaller clubs, which we love doing, to, you know, headlining an arena, you know, in North America, and then across the pond at Wembley, I think it's it really is humbling, and we're just really excited to see the growth. And you know, the most important thing is that everyone's having a good time in the band, in our camp, and most importantly, you know, in the audience. So we have a ton of fun doing it, and you know, we couldn't be more pleased with how it's going.
0: I would say you should be, my friend. I really do. Right back to the Rock 30 we go, and bring on Bill Murray featuring A Day to Remember, but no movement. Sideways at 25, and Always Let You Down.

0: Time will tell from Poppy, and she moves up 26 to 24 on the Rock 30s. We count them down with Spencer Charnas from Ice Nine Kills. You know, a lot of bands dream of touring with Metallica the way that Ice Nine Kills got to do, but Spencer learned something from them that had nothing to do with music, and he'll tell you about that next.
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0: The last time I had a chance to see my guest co-host Ice Nine Kills perform live was 2022 when they were opening up for Metallica at Allegiant Stadium there in Las Vegas. Then, Spencer, you guys went on to do 50 more shows with Metallica, so a lot of dates with them. So what was the biggest lesson you learned from Metallica that had absolutely nothing to do with music?
10: You know, one of the biggest things that we learned from them is how well they treat the bands that open for them. You know, when going into playing with a band like Metallica, you have no idea. You know, this is one of the biggest bands of all time, indisputably one of the biggest bands of all time, certainly the biggest metal band of all time. And so you have no idea, you know, if you're going to see them ever, whether just get on stage and we'll never see them. Either way, we'd be indebted to them for life, right? But they're the kind of guys, we go into our dressing room the first night, there was this bottle of champagne and a cake that said, you know, welcome to the circus or something like that. Wow. They all introduced themselves to us, I think, within the first couple of shows. They would watch our set. They would invite us to dinner sometimes after. And that really stuck with me. You know, you should treat every band the same with respect, no matter, you know, if they're the smallest band in the world or the biggest. That's one of the biggest things that we learned from them, other than in playing the stadium, which we had never done, in the round, which is such a different monster altogether. But definitely learned a lot from playing those scale shows. And I think it's helped us when we go on to these other huge festivals. You know, we kind of are a little bit, you know, seasoned from having done the stadium thing, which, again, something that, you know, what percentage of bands ever get to say they played at a stadium, let alone with Metallica all over the world.
0: What an experience, my friend. I'm glad you had a chance to tour with Metallica. And also, speaking of that show where I saw you in Vegas, these guys played that show as well. Happy to see Greta Van Fleet is back on the Rock 30 with their new one for you right now. And they move up as well, 28 to 23 with Play Your Game.

0: Becoming, it's Billy Morrison moving up 24 to 22 with a little help there from Sully Erna and Nuno Betancourt. Your L.A. Lloyd pick of the week is on the way. We got a new one for you from Papa Roach. Kind of funny how some of the biggest rock songs today are coming from places nobody could have predicted 10 years ago. This one is from a Netflix series based on a video game.
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0: Ice Nine Kills is my guest co-host today, and maybe you think they've just been around for only a couple years or so, but you know what? 2026 marks 20 years since the release of their first album, Last Chance to Make Amends. So, Spencer, when you stop and look at everything that's happened over the last 20 years for Ice Nine Kills, what part of the journey surprises you most or maybe has been the most impactful?
11: The two most impactful things. If you break down what Ice Nine Kills does in two parts, it's the music and it's the horror / comedy, you know? And two of my biggest influences since I was a little kid were Metallica and Scream. And the fact that we have gotten a cosign from both of those entities, two entities that we respect the hell out of, to the point where we're on tour with Metallica playing in stadiums across the world, and in the new Scream movie with our song, in the closing credits, it's like, you can't write this kind of thing. And I'm so thankful that we get to do this. There are a million bands out there, tons of bands that are just as good as us, if not better, and somehow we've managed to accomplish these things, and I'm just so proud and thankful.
0: And dude, you're just getting warmed up, man. We're going to be playing some music from Ice Nine Kills later on today, including their big one, the new one called Twisting the Knife. Maybe it hits number one this weekend. I sure hope so. Now we bring on Sublime for you, but they drop out of the top 20 to 21 with Until the Sun Explodes. Yeah.

Until the Sun Explodes from Sublime and number 21 on the Rock 30, your L.A. Lloyd pick of the week. And if you've been curious what is going to be the follow-up to the song Wake Up Calling from Papa Roach, well, this time they tap into the world of Devil May Cry from Netflix. And you know what? It still sounds like a Papa Roach song to me. This one's called See You in Hell, your L.A. Lloyd pick of the week on the Rock 30.

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0: From 30 to 1, it's nothing but new rock. New rock with L.A. Lloyd.

Welcome to hour number two of the L.A. Lloyd Rock 30. It is a big show for you today, the final weekend of June, as we are counting him down with Spencer Charnas from Ice Nine Kills for his third appearance, and we're getting ready for the big 26th anniversary of the L.A. Lloyd Rock 30, which launched July 4th, 2000. Actually, the anniversary is going to fall on July 4th, 2026 next weekend, so that's really cool. Yes, we'll talk more to Spencer from Ice Nine Kills in just a little bit. We start off this hour with Dog Star All In Now, coming in at number 20 and moving now to 19. It's Unbreakable. Here's Seven Dust on the Rock 30.

0: Unbreakable from Seven Dust drops 17 to 19 as we count him down with Spencer Charnas from Ice Nine Kills in the UK. Big time difference. He's literally riding in a bus right now, going to his next gig as we're recording the interview today. It's amazing, my friend, but hey, I appreciate you being on the show today. And we continue talking about horror and music, which is two of your most biggest passions, my friend. And maybe it's just me, but I feel the horror genre feels bigger today than at any point I can remember. So why do you think it is about the younger generation who continues to connect so deeply with the horror flicks?
1: I think, you know, from the beginning of horror back in, you know, back to the Universal days, you know, the classic Universal monsters, whether it's, you know, Dracula or Frankenstein, I think it's a roller coaster, but it's a safe one. It allows you to flirt with danger, flirt with your own mortality in a safe way, because you could go into a theater and you could be scared out of your wits and be screaming, but at the end of the night you walk out of the theater and it was all make-believe. And I think that if you sort of boil it down to that on just a cellular level, I don't think that will ever not be something that people want to do. And you know, there's ebbs and flows like within any genre, I'm so glad to see horror bigger and stronger than ever.
0: I agree, man, and you're right there in the middle of it. In fact, you're making big changes in horror yourself, so congratulations to you, Spencer Charnas, Ice Nine Kills. Social Distortion, are you ready? Number 18, this is Born to Kill on the Rock 30.

More Nikhil from Social D for you, 16 to 18, so they could be on the way down. Not really sure. We'll see how things play out next weekend on The Rock 30. L.A. Lloyd counting them down with Spencer Charnas from Ice Nine Kills. He is literally on the road, moving along right now as we speak. I hope that the connection still works out pretty good because he's over there in the U.K. And if you don't believe me, hey, next Monday when we upload the video of this interview to our newly launched Rock 30 TV on my YouTube channel, you can definitely see exactly what I'm talking about. And we'll be playing some music from Ice Nine Kills here very soon as well. It was kind of cool that he mentioned A Perfect Circle last hour. Actually did a show with them recently. And we got their new one for you right now. Big Jump 22 to 17. This is Starless from A Perfect Circle on The Rock 30.

0: That one's called Starless from A Perfect Circle, moving up 22 to 17 as we count them down with Spencer Charnas. Big hit on the Rock 30. Could be a number one song this week called Twisting the Knife. You know, Spencer's been a big part of the horror culture as a fan, but now he's really helping to shape that genre. And we'll talk more about that with Spencer next.
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4: 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It's the Rock 30 with L.A. Lloyd.
5: Well, Logan and I are already very excited because next weekend we celebrate with you the 26th anniversary of the L.A. Lloyd Rock 30. Hard to believe we began this little show July 4th, 2000. So many things are growing. We've got podcasts. We've got new Rock 30 TV, which just launched on YouTube. I hope you get a chance to check that out. We've got Amy Lee interviews up there. We've got Brent Smith from Shinedown. And, of course, you'll be seeing Ice Nine Kills Spencer Charnas on there after the show airs this weekend, which is kind of cool because he's literally in a tour bus traveling between gigs right now. So make sure you check that out. Rock 30 TV on YouTube. Tim Montana is still doing well with his new one called Break Me Down as it moves up 19 to 16 on the Rock 30.

0: Break Me Down, Tim Montana coming in at 16. L.A. Lloyd counting him down with Spencer Charnas from Ice Nine Kills. And, you know, Spencer, you've gone from being a fan of the horror culture to actually becoming a part of it. So do you ever have some moments where you just look around and realize you're no longer a guest in the horror culture? You're, you know, actually helping to shape it.
1: It's crazy to me. I mean, I've started to do conventions just, you know, outside of our own convention, the Silver Screen Con, where I fly to various places around the country, around the world, and sit beside these people that I've admired since I was a little kid. Just a few weeks ago, I did a convention called Texas Frightmare in Dallas, and Skeet and Matt Lillard from the original Scream, idols of mine, who have since become friends of mine, and during that convention, there was a 30th year anniversary screening that they were hosting. So there was this big movie theater on the last night of the convention, sold out, a few thousand people.
0: Wow.
1: And they were there to provide commentary during the movie. You know, they had these two microphones, and they were speaking the entire time through the movie, and got up at the end of the movie and took questions, and they brought me on stage because I'm looking around and I'm thinking, what am I doing here? And so, that was one of those moments like, is this real? Is this really happening? I think it just shows you, like, if you have something that you want to accomplish, if you have dreams, you gotta follow them. And if I listened to every person who said we never make it, or that I should go back to school, or give up the band thing, if I had a nickel for every I heard that, I'd have a lot of nickels.
0: Yes, you would, man. And you know what? I gotta play some Ice Nine Kills music for you right now as a Rock 30 Extra. What do you think about this one? It's called The Shower Scene.

0: Gone, Gone, Gone from Autumn Kings, No Movement, coming in at number 15. We are halfway through the L.A. Lloyd Rock 30, 15 more big songs, lots of conversation with Spencer Charnas, more music from Ice Nine Kills for you as well.
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7: This is Justin Chavez from Yellow Door Media. I'm a local stand-up comedian, and I'm so excited to bring you some news. I'm teaming up with Rowan Young from Tiny Stage Comedy and Ivan Harper from Comedy Codebreak to bring you Knoxville's first stand-up comedy festival. 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
0: I am L.A. Lloyd. My producer is Logan, and we are hanging out with Spencer Charnas from Ice Nine Kills, who's in the U.K. riding on a tour bus right now as we speak, and we're going to be talking a lot more in depth about their new song, Twisting the Knife, which features McKenna Grace, who's also one of the fastest rising young stars in Hollywood and music as well, and I really thought she was the perfect collaboration to work with you guys on Twisting the Knife. And I saw this publicity photo of the band and her all dressed in these classy formal suits. She's in this gown, very nostalgic, if you will. So how much emphasis is the image of Ice Nine Kills in a live setting? I mean, it's not like you guys are just hopping on stage with jeans and t-shirts.
13: Yeah, I think that we put a lot of care into it. You know, there were plenty of bands that I loved growing up that didn't do that kind of stuff, and it's not for everybody, but the way that we look at our band is we look at it more as a film franchise, and we're playing characters, and there's a story. So for us, it wouldn't make any sense to just jump up there in, you know, a t-shirt and shorts in the summer, although it would be more comfortable.
0: sure it would.
13: Yeah, so we put a lot of thought into stuff. You know, I'm editing the video, sort of the cat's going to be out of the bag, that we're also doing an official collaboration with this very, very popular video game, horror video game called Dead by Daylight. Mm. And we did this incredible video for it, and I'm editing it now. And like, the attention to detail that we pay is a little bit, you know, obscene, like probably stuff that no one will recognize. But to us, the devil's in the details. And this next video, I think, is really going to be incredible for people to see. And the cameo that we got blew our minds, because, you know, we're doing a music video with a storyline, and it's about video games. And I was thinking, who could we get that's like the most iconic video game person in history? And I was like, Tony Hawk. And you know what? Wow. Tony Hawk's in the video.
8: Man.
13: He was so cool. And I'm really excited for people to see that and how we sort of weave that into the storyline.
0: And you do it so well. I just love watching your video, and I love seeing you guys live. And we'll continue our conversation with Spencer Charnas from Ice Nine Kills. But now we got some rock and roll to get back to, and we bring on All For You, Atreyu, at number 14.
14: Okay.

0: Eva Under Fire rocking hard with Maria Brink from In This Moment, moving up from 14 to Lucky 13, and that is called Villainous. Have you ever had a vision, if you will, that you saw perfectly clear, and you tried to explain it to somebody, and they were like, huh, what are you talking about? Well, that kind of happened to Spencer Charnas from Ice Nine Kills. He'll discuss that for you next.
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8: 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Lloyd's counting down the hottest rock tracks on the planet.
0: Yes, it is The Rock 30. I'm your host, L.A. Lloyd, and my guest today is Spencer Charnas from Ice Nine Kills, way across the pond in the U.K., literally on a tour bus, moving along as we're doing the interview today. And you know, every successful project starts with somebody seeing something that somebody else, or maybe everybody else, just doesn't have a clue about. Was there ever a point for you where the vision of Ice Nine Kills was crystal clear in your head, but absolutely no one else really got to understand it the same way you did?
9: Well, you know, we've been a band, you know, since I was 14. Wow. And I just turned 40 this year. So, you know, we didn't really have a clear vision until around, I want to say about 10 years ago. I think for the first, you know, several, you know, or first decade about of our career, we were too focused on what everyone else was doing. And we were too concerned about, you know, how do we get a record deal? You know, we thought that's what we got to do. You know, what's popular? And as soon as I stopped caring about what was popular and just did our own thing, that's when we found success. And I think that's the mantra that we'll always live by, whether it's the art we do in our music or what we do with our videos, which are little movies. You know, don't follow the crowd. See what the crowd is doing and run in the opposite way.
0: That's right. You don't want to be grouped in with the sheep, right? You keep doing those cinematic videos and keep putting out those great songs, man. I love it. Ice Nine Kills co-hosting The Rock 30, and we continue now with Shine Down with their former number one. This week down 7 to 12 with Safe and Sound.

Safe and Sound from Shinedown coming in at number 12 on the Rock 30. And I want to thank all of you who have been watching the reels that Logan and I have been putting together for you recently. In fact, right now, over 100,000 views on our Facebook and Instagram sites, checking out some of the reels from Shinedown. And if you want to hear that interview in its entirety, you can see it. It was the first episode of the recently launched Rock 30 TV on YouTube. So I hope you'll definitely check that out. You can get the link there on the homepage at LALloyd.com. More music from Ice Nine Kills next hour, and of course, more conversation with Spencer Charnas. Now, the warning for you moving up 12 to 11. Here is Kerosene.

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2: This is L.A. Lloyd's Rock 30.

That one's called Free from Beartooth, getting us started in hour number three of the L.A. Lloyd Rock 30, but they slip one 9 to 10. We've got a great guest for you today in a unique situation. Spencer Charnas from Ice Nine Kills on tour in the U.K. right now and literally going to their next gig on a tour bus and still pulling off the interview. As long as technology keeps working with us, we're going to be okay, and he'll be hanging out with us until we get to number one. As many artists kind of chase trends, that's not the case for this next band right here. It is Black Label Society, always true to their sound, and they move up 11 to 9, Broken and Blind on the Rock 30.

0: Black Label Society moves up 11-9. Zach Wild ripping on the guitar right there. That one is called Broken and Blind. We're getting closer to number one with every song we play. L.A. Lloyd here. And my guest is Spencer Charnas from Ice Nine Kills, a man who spent years writing about fictional monsters. But in your experience, what would you say is the real monster? And what I mean by that is, what's the thing in everyday life that kind of scares you the most?
1: I think it's just getting through life. Life doesn't matter if you're in the biggest band in the world or you're, extremely successful or the exact opposite. Everybody goes through hardships in life, and I think you just have to find a way to look on the positive and the bright side of things, and not be too consumed with the darkness, and use things like music and movies as a form of escape. And that's what we try to create for people.
0: And everybody needs that escape, even if it's a scary escape. So, man, we sure appreciate the great art that you do through film, through your music. And we will be playing some of that music, including your big one, Twisting the Knife, later on this hour, which could be a number one song. I sure hope so. Now we bring on Breaking Benjamin for you, Something Wicked, which I guess kind of fits in with you there, Spencer, wouldn't you say? Breaking Benjamin moving up 10-8 on the Rock

L.A. Lloyd here, and I have a listener in Virginia who writes me every week, sometimes many times during the week, because she's such a big music fan and she loves the songs on the Rock 30, including the band you just heard right there. She's been begging me to get Ben Burnley back on the Rock 30. So, Casey, we are working on it, and we are on the case for you, Casey. If Breaking Benjamin moving up 10 to 8, Something Wicked. And we'll be talking more to Spencer Charnas for you very soon from Ice Nine Kills. How about one right now from Sleep Theory? It's a band that, kind of seems like they had that overnight success, if you will. But, man, they've been going at it for a long time right now and having quite the moment, wouldn't you say? This is Words Are Worthless from Sleep Theory, coming in at number 7 on the Rock 30.

0: This from Sleep Theory, and they dropped 3-7. Never made it to number one. I thought they would, but looks like that one is on the way down. But we're getting closer to number one, that's for sure, and we're counting them down with Spencer Charnas from Ice Nine Kills. They have a big song from the Scream 7 soundtrack, and Spencer, well, he's got a story about Scream involving Kevin Williamson, the man that really put Scream on the map, if you will, and how everything kind of came full circle for Spencer. He'll talk about that for you right after this.
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9: He's been backstage, on air, and in the pit. L.A. Lloyd brings you rock like nobody else.
10: Nobody else.
0: July 4th, the 250th anniversary of the United States of America, and July 4th is the 26th anniversary of the L.A. Lloyd Rock 30, which launched July 4th of 2000. I've already asked Logan to put lots of champagne on ice because we're going to be going back through the archives and reflecting on some of the greatest moments we've had in the past 26 years on the Rock 30 while we count them down for you, and we'd love for you to be a part of it. So tell all your friends to tune in next weekend for the 26th anniversary of the L.A. Lloyd Rock 30. One thing I've noticed is the best rock songs don't tell you what to think. They make you think. Just like this one right here from Architects. It's called Broken Mirror, and it comes in at number 6 on the Rock 30.

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1: The Rock 30 with Number 6 Architects and Broken Mirror. Spencer Charnas, Ice Nine Kills. I've heard you talk many times about, you know, where you saw the first Scream movie when you were about 11 years old. So then you fast forward to today where your song Twisting the Knife is featured in Scream 7. Was there a moment during Scream 7, during the process, where you as a fan kind of, you know, had to step back and say, wow, this is pretty surreal?
2: It's crazy. It was crazy. There were a couple events leading up to the premiere of Scream 7, which we went to and walked the red carpet, which was incredible in and of itself. But there was one party that happened a few days before the premiere. It was to celebrate Matthew Lillard's Ghostface Vodka that he was releasing the same week, which is a really cool collaboration he does with his liquor brand, Macabre Spirits. And I get to the party, and Matt said to me, he goes, have you ever met Evan? I was talking about Kevin Williamson, the guy who, you know, created with Wes Craven the Scream franchise, wrote the first four, directed part seven. I said, no, I mean, he's a hero of mine. He goes, come over here. You're going to meet him right now. And I go over to meet Kevin Williamson, you know, a guy who created one of the movies that influenced my entire career. And he said, I saw you from across the room. I wanted to meet you because I want to tell you how good I think that song is that you did for my movie. And he starts singing the chorus of Twisted the Knife. And I'm just thinking to myself, wow, you know, how many times I've repeated this guy's dialogue that he's written, you know, to friends, you know, just saying this because like a part of my everyday life, the stuff he's written. And that was a real moment. It was incredible.
1: 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A proud moment for you for sure. With that said, why don't we play another one of your songs right now? The Great Unknown, Ice Nine Kills with a Rock 30 Extra.

0: Five Finger Death Punch moves into the top five, 8-5 with Eye of the Storm, L.A. Lloyd, Ice Nine Kills, Four Songs Remain. 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
10: 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It's not just a countdown. It's a backstage pass. This is L.A. Lloyd's Rock 30.
0: Ice Nine Kills may seem like the overnight success, but you know what? It was 20 years ago when they released their first album. So, Spencer, you know, from the outside looking in, you've already checked off a lot of boxes that once seemed impossible. So what's the dream now, man? What is the next mountain for Spencer Charnas and Ice Nine Kills?
11: Oh, man. It's like we've accomplished surpassed even our wild expectations, man. So to us, everything else is sort of icing on the cake, but you know, we want to continue. All you can do is continue to try to top yourself with the music and the visuals that we create, and not worry about other bands or other movie, like, you know, comparing ourselves to other bands or their success. We just focus on us and being the best band that we can, and hopefully our fans love it.
0: Well, I can tell you, Spencer, from two fans' perspective, being me, L.A. Lloyd, and my producer, Logan, we love what you're doing for sure, and keep doing it with Ice Nine Kills. Hey, the Pretty Reckless made it to number one last week, but didn't stay there very long, as they are down to number four with When I Wake Up on the Rock 30.

0: I got a feeling that one right there is going to be another number one song for 3 days grace. 5-3, Don't Want to Go Home Tonight. Well, we found out that the Pretty Reckless has dropped from the number one spot down to 4. So we got a new number one song, and we got more conversation with our good friend Spencer Charnas from Ice Nine Kills, too.
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9: It's loud. It's loaded. This is L.A. Lloyd's Rock 30.
0: Yes, we're back with Spencer Charnas from Ice Nine Kills co-hosting the Rock 30. And the next song you're about to hear is your song, Twisting the Knife. Not just another single for you, man. There's so much history behind it because of your connection to the Scream franchise. Now, this song is on the Scream 7 soundtrack. What makes this song so special to you, man, beyond the charts and the streams and, you know, all the attention it's getting right now?
10: You can't talk about this song without talking about a few things, and one of which Independent Grace, who is not only a fantastic actor who I've admired for quite a while. The first thing I saw her in was I, Tonya, you know, that movie about like the Tonya Harding film, yeah. Which is a great movie. She played, you know, little Margot Robbie, little Tonya Harding, and from that moment I was like, this kid's got it. And not only is she a great actress, she had an incredible voice. I'd never heard anyone sing so beautifully, just, you know, in the box, in the room, without any of the studio trickery or any of that crap. So she brought this beautiful energy to the song, which I think really embodies the not only the spirit of Scream, but the character of Sidney Prescott. You know, it's this vulnerable sort of girl next door, but also combined with this powerful resilience, which really, encapsulates the Sidney Prescott character, one of the greatest final girls in a horrible special. And then secondly, you can't talk about Scream without talking about Marco Beltrami, who, composed the scores for most of the Screams, and in my opinion is one of the best composers of all time. And we definitely try to emote that kind of Marco Beltrami sort of vibe throughout it. And we also got to meet him at the premiere. He was very complimentary about the song. So that was another big moment for me. And I think those two elements helped really make it special. And then the video, which, you know, getting to work with McKenna, getting to work with David Arquette, who is such a consummate professional, and then bringing in this other influence we have, because we're invested in horror, but we're big comedy people. And one of the biggest comedy influences from the 90s for us was the Jerky Boys.
0: Right.
10: Another 90s icon that revolves around the telephone. So the fact that we were able to get Johnny Brennan in the video, who of course is Frank Rizzo and the Jerky Boys, among many, many other characters, and get, you know, the killer from Spring, Ghostface, on the phone with him, Roger L. Jackson, the actual Ghostface voice since the beginning, was incredible.
0: Well, that's so cool, man. Frank Rizzo, that's who I am. I love the Jerky Boys, man. It's such a good
10: open
0: bit.
10: Open, here he is, jackass.
0: Didn't know we were going to have a Jerky Boys moment, but that was pretty damn good impression of Frank Rizzo there, Spencer. All right, let's get your song on, man. Up from 4-2, Ice Nine Kills, Little Help from McKenna Grace. This is Twisting the Knife on the Rock.

I was hoping that Einstein Kills would hit number one this week with Twisting the Knife, but they are very close, 4-2. But you know what? I'm so happy that Amy Lee and Evanescence gets a number one with their big song, Who Will You Follow? If you want to see the most viewed video we have right now, you can check it out on Rock 30 TV on YouTube, and you get the entire video interview of Amy Lee when she co-hosted the Rock 30 recently. Let's give it up for the new number one song of the L.E. Lloyd Rock 30, moving from 2-1, Evanescence, and Who Will You Follow?

0: Your new number one song, Evanescence, Who Will You Follow, on the L.A. Lloyd Rock 30. They are currently on tour. I've seen some of the video footage from the live shows. It is the best that I've ever seen from the band in the history of me knowing Evanescence. So if they're coming through your city, do not miss them. And also, if you want to watch the interview I did with Amy Lee of Evanescence, it's available for you now on Rock 30 TV on YouTube. Well, what can I say? We'll definitely have the video of this interview with Spencer Charnas from Ice Nine Kills, which will be available for you on Monday. And you got to watch it, because Spencer's actually been on a bus rolling along as we've been doing the Rock 30 today, which has been very, very cool. Thank you so much for being on the show, man, and best of luck with the upcoming album and all the success of Ice Nine Kills.
1: Thank you so much, man. We really appreciate the support, and it's always a pleasure.
0: All right. Take care. We'll see you.
1: Take care, buddy. Bye, Lloyd.
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1: The rain showers will continue to slowly wind down from here on out. We'll probably have some hit of sunshine before the day is over. Not a ton, but it's definitely going to be a warm and muggy day with forecast highs topping out in the low to mid 80s. 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That's your latest forecast. I'm meteorologist Mike Witcher from the East Tennessee Weather Center. And remember to always get the latest forecast weather updates with the East Tennessee Weather Act.
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3: The rain showers will continue to slowly wind down from here on out. We'll probably have some hit-miss sunshine before the day is over. Not a ton, but it's definitely going to be a warm and muggy day with forecast highs topping out in the low to mid-80s. 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I'm meteorologist Mike Witcher from the East Tennessee Weather Center. And remember to always get the latest forecast weather updates with the East Tennessee Weather App.
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1: The rain showers will continue to slowly wind down from here on out. We'll probably have some hit of sunshine before the day is over. Not a ton, but it's definitely going to be a warm and muggy day with forecast highs topping out in the low to mid 80s. 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I'm meteorologist Mike Witcher from the East Tennessee Weather Center. And remember to always get the latest forecast weather updates with the East Tennessee Weather App.
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2: 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And we're going to have some music tonight from Rough Dreams. Music from the band Necktie Social. Broken Side. We're going to hear from Ninja Witch. And we're also going to hear from a band from upstate New York titled Crud. I like it a lot, man. I'm bringing you a little extended show this week. Here's music from Wolves of Oz. It's Capital Underground, Knoxville on 93.7 WVLZ.

over it from a band, Rough Dreams, out of Knoxville. You're listening to Capital Underground. My name is Ralph Renham. If you'd like your music played on the show, you need to send it to me, folks. 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

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My name is Ralph Renna. That's Broken Side with a track called Fate. We heard from Necktie Social, Rough Dreams, and Wolves of Oz. 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And we debuted this song tonight. This is a tune I'm bringing to Knoxville. It's from a band called Crud. It Walks Behind Me. 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
4: All right, our storm system is moving its way on out, and a ridge of high pressure is building its way on in. And that is going to bring us the hottest weather of the year so far. We're talking highs in the mid-90s this week, but high humidity leads to heat index values pushing close to 105. 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That's your latest forecast. I'm meteorologist Mike Witcher from the East Tennessee Weather Center. And remember to always get the latest forecast weather updates with the East Tennessee Weather app.
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1: All right, our storm system is moving its way on out, and a ridge of high pressure is building its way on in. And that is going to bring us the hottest weather of the year so far. We're talking highs in the mid-90s this week, but high humidity leads to heat index values pushing close to 105. 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That's your latest forecast. I'm meteorologist Mike Witcher from the East Tennessee Weather Center. And remember to always get the latest forecast weather updates with the East Tennessee Weather app.
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